0: Ready?
1: Let's go get 'em.
0: Come on. I used to run bass like Womp, yeah. 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I used to bag girls like perfume bags. Now back beat.
1: Boy, you hurting that.

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1: Many people have pains in their lives. They've been so disappointed, so broken, almost lost the desire to even live. Been rejected many times, I've been disappointed many times, I've been failed many times. Whether you're going through darkness, there's a future, there's a way forward, there's hope.
2: I'm not giving up yet.
3: I'm not giving up yet.
4: I'm not giving up.
5: I'm not giving up.